you move fear. Come out of my mind. I dey lie in my mind. The money in my mind. The money where you dey owe me. You go pay me today. Make you no go judge me. 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Many months off a restart. 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Money no go come through. 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
6: Good morning, Abuja. The nation rises today with updates on so many things. However, of course, we take out time to pay our respects and send our condolences to the family of the late actor Alex Ekubo, who passed away yesterday. News reaching us suggests that he passed after a battle with cancer. And we pray that the good Lord rests his soul after such a struggle. It is never easy dealing with any illness, but so far from many other research I've gone through, cancer is probably one of the worst ways to go. So I know his family have probably spent a lot of time praying and hoping for a quick remission on the entire situation, but unfortunately he passed. I will pray the good Lord to grant them the fortitude to bear the loss and his family the strength to carry on as well. So if you're out there, a lover or a supporter of his acts, movies, public figure activities and more, be sure to say a prayer and of course wish his family the very best. My name is Big Shetty on the beat. This is your midweek special right here on your Heartbeat station. Let's get your day started the right way. Hit us up on Facebook and everywhere else. We're at the beat 97 ABJ. Good morning.

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2: 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Patrick Okeme takes on Otave Ayinda. 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
2: 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Patrick Okeme takes on Octave Ayinda. 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
2: 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I'm still taking your comments as regards our first conversation about South Korea supporting their country with, you know, payouts to cushion the effects of petrol price hikes. But all the same, my name is Big Shetty on the beat. This is your morning rush. And I got more. Many of you may have missed this or you might have caught up with it as to how an 81-year-old Yoweri Museveni has been sworn in again for the seventh time as Uganda's president. People are just asking questions. What is the meaning of all of this? Is it that the whole nation has no credible leaders who are youthful and a bit more open to maybe new technology and so much more who can lead the nation? Or is there just something about Yoweri Museveni that Uganda has said, lie, till death do us part, you must lead? It's crazy. Elections were very controversial, violence in some quarters as well. And many are just wondering what this new seventh term with the same president is going to usher into the country itself. We don't know what to make of it, but let me know what you think. Because in many cases in African nations, you get to see a lot of African leaders who do not want to let go of power. And it's crazy, absolutely crazy. But anyway, let's find out what you think about it. Let me know on Facebook and X, along with other comments as well. You see the various posts on the Facebook page. Be sure to join in the conversation and let me know what you think. Got that special 9 o'clock hour coming up next. It's all about the best of the alternative hits in the country, topping the charts. Get ready for your alternative top 10 countdown.

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0: could be 16, I could be 20. 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

0: 9779.
1: Man, I'm drowsy, man. Got me drowsy. Man, what the fuck is happening right here, man?
2: Let's do this.
1: What?

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4: 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I hope you've been having a great time with me as I have with you. My name is Bishadi on the beat. This particular story I'm about to wrap up the show with is of growing concern, especially with extrajudicial killings, police brutality and harassment, and of course a certain rhetoric that has been going on across Nigeria for a while now. It's not particularly new. There have been cases where Nigerian students, Nigerian youths, have complained about police officers threatening them with phrase, "If I kill you, nothing will happen." And why it's worrisome is, it has happened in various places, not in maybe one state or geographical location. So you say, maybe it's a mentality of the people around there. No, it's happened in Enugu, it's happened in Abuja, it's happened in Lagos, that has happened in Delta and Edo State. So you keep wondering, where do they get that sort of mentality from? If there is not some underhanded behavior going down that is technically overlooked. Look at the case of Emine in Delta State. And even in the same Delta State, a young lad was harassed with his friends on a keke for, videotaping, despite the IG of police saying it is your civil right as a Nigerian to video record a police official if you feel like you're under pressure or for whatever reason. Anyway, the new development of this story is now because a Nasarawa APC chieftain was allegedly arrested over the course of the week and into the new week for threatening to kill a police officer. So you see what they say about, encouraging bad behavior and evil communication. How are you, a politician and a chieftain for that matter, someone who's supposed to be respected by your community, threatening a law enforcement official that you would kill them? It is a very big concern and something that needs to be worked on, because aside being a threat in itself, it is, a criminal case, a criminal issue, if prosecuted, could land him in serious trouble. And I think the same seriousness should be used in handling the situation for police officials who make such rhetoric. It is a very nasty behavior and I think it ought to be curtailed immediately, because it makes every single one apprehensive whenever they're with police officials. But anyway, that's just my take on it. My name is Big Shetty on the beat. I hope you've had a great Wednesday midweek intro into your day with me. You got a special treat coming up, of course, on the Drive Time Show with my homeboy, Victor Velmo. And best believe, for the rest of the week, is back-to-back fun right here on the show. No matter how crazy the world is, we'll do our very best to make sure we keep you optimistic, hopeful, and share some spicy good news as well. Anticipate great events coming to the capital this weekend. I'll let you know more about that tomorrow on Buzz Around Abuja on Thursdays and Friday. Until then, take care of you. Sayonara.

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0: 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I am Nathan Williams. President Bola Tinubu has called for an urgent overhaul of the global financial system, telling African and global leaders at the African Forward Summit in Nairobi that unfair borrowing costs and credit terms are holding back the continent's industrial growth. Speaking at the Kenyatta Convention Center, Tinubu said Nigeria has carried out tough domestic reforms, yet still faces high debt service obligations. The federal government has deployed mining marshal for intelligence gathering, compliance monitoring and operational oversight in the solid minerals sector. This was disclosed in a statement issued on Tuesday by the Commander of Mining Marshals Operations and Assistant Commandant of Corps, Ata Onoja. The federal government has pledged to pay a total of 8 billion naira in outstanding obligations to Nigerian students on the now scrapped bilateral education agreement scholarship. The government said that the scheme was riddled with fraud and abused beyond its original purpose. Minister of Education Tunji Alausa made this known during a television interview. On the foreign scene, Donald Trump was due in Beijing on Wednesday on the first visit to China by a United States president in nearly a decade, as he seeks to ramp up trade despite potential friction over Taiwan and Iran. Leaving Washington on Tuesday on a trip that was delayed by his war, Trump said he expected a long talk with the counterpart Xi Jinping about Iran, which relies on China as a top consumer for the United States sanctioned oil. In sports news, President Bola Tinubu has approved Nigeria's bid to host the 2026 CAF Awards as the country intensifies effort to stage two major African football events. The approval was confirmed in a statement issued by the Nigerian Football Federation, which also revealed that Tinubu endorsed Nigeria's proposal to host the 48th CAF Ordinary General Assembly later this year. In entertainment, record producer and music executive Michael Collins Ajere, popularly known as Don Jazzy, has revealed that letting former Maven artist Deja go was one of the most difficult decisions of his career. Speaking in a recent episode of the Creatorium podcast, Jazzy recalled that the moment was tense, and Deja also noticed that he was uncomfortable during the announcement. And that's the headline news on the Beat 97.9 FM Abuja. Thank you for listening. 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I am Nathan Williams. Have a pleasant day.
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1: 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I am at the bar.

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1: They were.

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Free yourself, free yourself. Be yourself, be yourself. Be yourself. And you have to keep on moving. You got to keep on moving. Yeah, Johnny.

attended by several African leaders and dignitaries. Oh my days, like 81 years old, winning an election 7 times. That's worrisome. Well, not without an opposition. A musician turned politician, Bobby Wine, rejected the results, alleging intimidation, internet shutdowns, and suspension of opposition supporters during the election. Let's come back home right here. Something is brewing. The party that everyone seems to be talking about, which is the Nigeria Democratic Party, NDC, they have officially fixed its presidential nomination and expression of interest form at a whopping 60 million naira ahead of the general elections. And according to a party timetable that was released in Abuja, interested participants or presidential aspirants will begin purchasing the forms from today, and then a primary will be scheduled on the 29th of May. And the party also revealed that governorship forms will cost around 30 million naira. Now, as at the time of, you know, me and you talking right now, we cannot confirm if the presidential candidate of Labour Party in the 2023 elections, Peter Obi, who is now in the NDC, will be paying for this form by himself. Now, as we've seen in previous cases, you know, a group of people or groups would come together and buy the form for them. That's what we have seen, you know. As a matter of fact, people will be tussling to be the person that's going to buy the form, but we're keeping our tabs on this one and we'll keep you posted. It's your Drive Time Show on the Beat 97ABJ. Here is Level Up by Gunk Mole on the Beat 97ABJ. Keep us loud.

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Back Outside by Benson and Saz on your Drive Time Show on the Beat 97.9 FM. Don't you just like the song? By the way, they've recently released their joint anticipated EP titled The Game Needs Us. It's a five-track project and dropped on the 11th of May and immediately climbed to number 2 on Apple Music Nigeria Top Album Charts within hours of release, and the EP builds on chemistry that these guys have had in previous songs like Guagualada and Pidgin English, with fans praising Saz for smooth production and Benson for laid-back delivery. The project also follows the release of the song you just checked out. What do you think? I like it when producers and artists come together. Talking about artists coming together, Asake and Wizkid still reeling in the excitement of their joint EP Real Volume 1. Here is Jogodo, the Beat 97 ABJ. Keep us loud.

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And you have to keep on moving on. 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

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But when I need them, you go get down for me. 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